special. 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And everybody falls. No, we ain't special.

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0: your beauty so bright that in your pictures you the flash. 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What's life without love? What's me without you?
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Listen to the mariachi play at midnight. 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

0: 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People round us singing loud. It's just you and me right now. 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